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0: 2006. 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

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They found a wallet in the parking lot.

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1: What about you guys?
0: Can you take 1205 off the call? I'm going to clear him off with report ticket.
1: 2039.
0: And he'll be 38.
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0: 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Traffic accident, no injuries at South Dorset, or on South Dorset at Cheshire.
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1: 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NC6, civil dispute, TX first.
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0: This is Medic 24. We're currently en route to a 63-year-old female who is riding a battery-powered scooter when she... They're not sure if she hit a stick or what happened, but she fell off of the scooter, striking her head on the sidewalk. Patient does have a large hematoma on the right upper side of her forehead. Current vitals are 147 over 77, 95% on room air, and a pulse of 103. Patient bleeding is all in control at this time. She is having some memory issues for memory loss. We'll be at your facility in approximately 5 to 6 minutes. Any questions or orders?
1: Is the patient on blood thinners?
0: The patient denies any blood thinners.
1: That's clear. We'll find a medic on arrival.

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0: He'll be at St. Paul's Evangelical Church on North Downing. 30-year-old male fell in his head and is very confused, but he's awake and breathing.
1: Thank you.
0: 2040.

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1: Right.
0: Animal complaint, 404 Crescent Drive, 5 A's and Adam.
1: That's their animal complaint.
0: 2043. Troy-429.
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0: MC-4, a reckless, requesting TX only.
1: 4 clear.
0: 2043.
3: Medic 11.
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0: East 25. It's a high path all the time at the moment.

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1: 2047.
2: Union 561-812. Union 561-812, Ohio Temp.
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0: It went 229. It's the citizen. RP will be on 23.
1: Clear.
0: 2050. 216. I couldn't copy.
2: I can take that. I'm on 23.
0: You're clear. 229. You can disregard.
1: Clear.
0: Stick with 216. RP's ETA is 5 minutes.
2: Thank you.
0: 2051.

0: 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We put comments on your card. We have a resident in that area requesting a PX from you.
1: All right, copy.
0: 2054. Tip 325, check it. Twenty fifty four.

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0: 2059.
2: 11, in Raptor facility with a 55-year-old male. Patient says he was walking to the store today and started experiencing chest pain, difficulty breathing. Then he took a seat and the difficulty breathing went away, but he continued to have tightness in his chest radiating down into his left arm. We did a 12-bit on the patient. 12-bit showed normal sinus rhythm. That's the elevation of depression noted. Normal sinus is stable right now. I have a pulse rate of 80. Last blood pressure is 176 over 81. Capnography is 34 with proper respirations. SPO2 is 96 in the room air. I did obtain a 18-gauge IV in the patient Friday too. I administered 324 milligrams of aspirin and 0.4 of nitro. Patient states he has had some relief from the pain. States it went from a 10 to a 7. Again, the pain was exacerbated by walking tonight. Patient is aware of normal sinus source, GFIS 15. Blood sugar was a little bit higher, 324. Patient says he is a diabetic. We'll be at your facility in about 5 minutes. Do you have any further questions or orders?
0: No further questions or orders, thank you. We'll get you a sign on arrival. West Green Street.

0: so.
1: Go ahead.
0: Someone who advised. He advised once you're on scene, give him a 10.
1: Okay.

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0: 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And 603 checkup.
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0: 2103.
2: Could you have a medic respond to this address for a male with stomach pain being non-emergency?

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Hey, this is Union Township. We're about 5 to 7 minutes out from you guys with a 78-year-old female coming from home. Her son called us today for confusion and possible UTI. Confusion started about noon today. It's been increasingly worse since then. Patients talked about it for anything. She wasn't oriented to GCS is 14, minus 1 for confusion. Flusher is 151, temp 100.8. Her current vitals are pulse is 94. Been hanging out mid to high 90s. SpO2 is 95% on room air. Blood pressure was 141 over 86 was the last one. No other interventions has been done at this time.

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1: This is Upper Valley.
0: Medic 23 is around to your facility with a 30-year-old male. We are called out to a church here in town for a male who fell from standing after a peer support meeting. They say this is not his baseline. He was confused before he even arrived to the meeting. We arrived, found a patient who is confused, not answering half the questions right. He is alert to self at this time. That's not normal for him at all. Patient states he doesn't know what happened, has been agitated with us since our arrival. He has not dealt violent yet, however. Patient is barely able to stand on his own. He's not able to walk without assistance at this time as well. Got him in the med. Current vitals, 125 beats per minute, normal, or correction, sinus tax on a floor lead. He's 97% breathing 14 times per minute. Blood pressure 157 over 110. Blood sugar 136. Pen light lit on his pupils. His pupils are dilated at a approximate size 7 at this time for us. His pupils also do not react to light. They stay dilated. Our patient denies any drug or alcohol use. Did establish a 18-gauge in the left AC for him. The patient denies any medical history. However, he did have medications with him off. He was able to tell us why he was taking these medications. It was approximately 6 minutes to arrive at your facility. Any questions or orders for me?
1: Sounds good. We'll find a better arrival.

0: Upper Valley from Medic 23, patient update.
1: This is Upper Valley.
0: Patient just ripped out his IV. We're being verbal at this time.
1: Gotcha. We'll see him on arrival. Are you still transporting the Upper Valley?
0: Affirmative.

0: Lyman.
1: Andrew Lyman, go ahead.
0: Just information. There was no answer from both the orders.
1: That's clear.
0: 2014.
2: Love and you today. We'll be out here. That's going to be on Jackson. Oh.
0: 2115.
3: This will be in service return. The alarm is still going off.
0: That's 2115.

0: Did you love Miami?
1: Yeah.
0: You get any response on that page?
1: One response.
0: Clear and cancel the remainder.
1: That's clear. .424/411 Copy of burglar alarm.
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1: Yeah, 123.

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1: Fire 13 good.
0: Fire 13 crew was in the front door of the building and out of the back door. Both doors have been relocked. And there's no hazards inside.
1: That's good, 20 and 26.

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2: Twenty-five A Farrington. Check that. 25A and Fox. King Victor Young 7071. King Victor Young 7071.

0: 229, I'm 3.
1: 2128. Troy, 411.
0: Break. Wasn't advised. The rider is the RO. He was transported to Miami Valley, Maine.
2: Miami, too. Okay.
0: Yeah, we don't need to contact recon either.
2: Miami, too. Okay.
0: And when you get a chance, start a rollback.
2: 1 minute, okay.
1: Station 11,
3: good. Dispatch and responding units, you can cancel. 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That's a false alarm.
1: That's clear. Engine 11, engine 12, did you copy your right?
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3: 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It should be in test mode, so you may get further alarms.
1: That's 2023.

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1: Engine call.
0: Our cast down. Were we canceled on the high school call?
1: Affirmative. It'll be a false alarm.
0: That's clear. Show it to 12 in service headquarters.
1: 2031. Troy, 411.
2: 411.
1: Information to you. Station 11 advised this is going to be a false alarm. They're doing testing there.
2: Clear.
1: 2131.

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1: The RP for mine. It's going to be a county call. She lives out on Kessler Frederick.

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0: Just for information, that subject never went to 83 for that report.
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0: Por favor, sí.
1: I'd be out here with this 37, maybe two vehicles out here. We're on the ramp, westbound to Tremont.
2: Can you 13?

145D, right for the RP. First RP is going to be Henry Zero Young, 8344. Henry Zero Young, 8344. Second RP is John Mary Adam, 3108. John Mary Adam, 3108, break. The second RP blown the motor. They got eight towing en route.

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0: 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When you get done doing whatever you need to, you get 20 here. They might be here within the next 25, 30 minutes.
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1: 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Pearl County advised they have no units available.
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2: 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Hi, Candy.
3: I think it's going to be just before 70. 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
1: Yeah, if you want to, I'll continue to 1182.

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0: Information to you. The RP is requesting a PX first.
1: You're clear.
0: 2155. Covington 603, check up.
2: Okay.
0: 2155. Milton 1202, check up.
2: Come in.
0: 2156.
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0: Ferrari 429. 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Mother will be in a green Toyota Highlander parked near Burger King. 2205.
1: Looks like the Green County has a driver. The back passenger took off in the vehicle. Rick?
2: Good.
1: A 911 call in. Some of there's a possible 65 involved in that car in that area on Old 35. If you could just check the area. Go ahead.
3: Go ahead, Your Honor. Through the region route. 639 is clear on it.

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1: 229.
0: Copy of disturbance at Colonial Terrace Apartments, 1901 Covington Avenue. It'll be apartment 82. RP says that they're hiding in the laundry room. Says that there's a male who is not on the lease there screaming and yelling at another female, possibly will be unit 93.
1: Clear.
0: 2207. Pick with 204, phone message. 2207.

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1: 229.
0: Can you see if there's a unit a little closer to start rolling that way, just in case? I'm kind of far out.
1: T-31's on the call and is nearby.
2: 204.
1: 204.
2: Hold that phone message and I'll respond to.
1: You're clear. 2209. Pickway units around the Colonial Terrace Apartments disturbance. RP states she did not see a gun today. They've seen it before on the mail. Unknown if he has one now.

0: Troy, 411. This is motorist, Miami Shores Golf Course on East Staunton.
1: Okay.
0: 2212.
2: 4, I'll pick that for him.
0: 411, you can disregard.
1: First.
0: 2212.

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1: Everybody else can disregard.
0: You're clear. Pick with E16. You can disregard the call. Pick with 203. Check in. Milton, 1209, check up.
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0: 303.
1: Go ahead.
0: Okay, Jamestown's now in pursuit of that vehicle, northbound on South Charleston from 72.
1: You said northbound South Charleston?
0: Northbound 72 from South Charleston.
1: Clear on it. I'm out. Can you notify Post 12? See if they have anyone that can get position.

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1: 1352, Dayton.
2: 1352.
1: Tow's going to be off scene, and we're going to be en route to Miami Valley, Maine.
2: You okay?

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1: Sure.
0: 20 to 20. I'm working federal.
2: Clear on it. I'm going to get on 72 and try to cut them off at federal if they turn left on federal.
0: Twenty.

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1: Hard. 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You can disregard. Post 12 and advise as well.
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0: 15.85. So the second reckless southbound from the 86, there is a 2-minute time lapse. Truck with a black trailer, unable to maintain lane.
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1: Woody Roosevelt.
2: Woody Roosevelt.
3: Okay, 2231, Woody Roosevelt.
2: 2254.
1: All right, step it up! What is going on? I got super crazy!
2: 229, couldn't copy your last traffic.
1: Two sixteen,
2: I couldn't copy your recovery.

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1: Q18, I'll start squad. Any advice for what?
2: Two and three, send me a squad for pepper spray.
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2: For the OL that we entered, are you seeing a motorcycle endorsement?
1: Yes.

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1: Are we clear to approach a scene, or do you want us to stage?
0: Affirmative, you're clear to approach.
1: That's clear.
0: 2257.

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1: Go ahead.
0: Do they want to set Wood and Roosevelt, or do they want to set 330 Wayne?
1: Wood and Roosevelt.
0: That's correct. Thank you.

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1: Harp over. This has.
2: Medic 24, go ahead.
0: Can you go ahead and send it for second medic? We have multiple people are here with us.
2: That's 22 tonight.

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1: Go ahead.
0: We're just trying to figure out the resources you need. We sent a medic with an extra person in it. Will that be sufficient?
1: Yeah, that should be sufficient.
2: B. 1182, Dave.
3: 1182.
2: Just for the log, it's going to be at 0.19. Great.
3: Go ahead.
2: 2255 was read at 2247. It's a refusal.

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1: Scene's meant to be escalated. I'll be 45.

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North County Road 25 and Troy Sydney Road. Cross Street is intersection of North County Road 25 and Troy Sydney Road. 2308.

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1: I'm gonna get her out the story point. 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
1: 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I'm going to be bringing her to UPMC. Have security aware.
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1: Good evening, Upper Valley Union Township, Medic 25, making an ALS run to your facility with an 18-year-old female. Chief complaint today, left leg pain from a fall. Patient was coming down some steps outside of the house. Tripped over some, with her shoes, stumbled down about 10 steps. Did see some slight deformity in that left lower leg. Our patient has good sensation, good movement in that leg, but we do have it splinted now. With good pulses. She does have a few abrasions on her elbows and her knee. No other injuries. No loss of consciousness, no blood thinners. Do have a lock established, current vitals, 182 over 117, pulse 113 in regular, sat 98% on room air. Blood sugar is 109. Like I said, do have a lock established, do get 50 of fentanyl for the pain, and get your place about 10 minutes.
0: She's alert and oriented.
1: Right. GCS 15 the entire time.
0: Sounds good, Lieutenant Bed and Arrival.
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0: 021 to downtown jail. Starting mileage 59053.
1: 2314.

0: And Sandy's is out with, it's a commercial request and assistance for traffic. It's going to be westbound 35 at the 1.
1: Roy 414, 411, copy disturbance.
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1: 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It'll be apartment A as an Adam. CRP's son, Stanley Merkel, threatening CRP, threatening to be physical.
2: Excellent.
1: 316, go ahead.
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0: 649.
1: 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Break.
0: Go ahead.
1: Would I be able to get one additional unit to 20 out here?
2: 303, I'm in route.
1: Clear on it. 303, we got a few minutes before their other unit gets here.
2: Clear on. I'm just leaving post, so I'll be there. You did as well.
1: We'll wait to shut the room down then.

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0: 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We'll be 43. 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

0: So the guard 39 is going to be the 80.
1: 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There's a station point. I'll go ahead.
2: We still haven't gotten any response on that page. Did you want me to try it again?
1: No, you can go ahead and cancel that page.
2: 2332.

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0: Okay. 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
3: Yeah, 35 North Fairfield.
2: Clear on it. We're about a quarter mile west of North Fairfield. If you wouldn't mind starting to slow traffic down. Ready to shut both lanes down.
4: Two. Patient has special needs. He is also a trach patient and is on a vent. Home healthcare nurse attempted to adjust the O2, which he normally reacts and runs at 99. This evening it currently did not work. He's been sitting anywhere in his setting at 95 to 94% the whole way of the transport. Last set of vitals, the BP is 100 over 69. The pulse is 76. And like I said, he's been running 94-95% on 2 liters per minute. We're about 3 minutes from the facility. Do you have any further orders or questions?
5: Yeah, I'm good. We'll send a bed on arrival.
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1: You're clear.
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0: 66 Dayton, the Indiana driver has road tie assistance on scene to change his tire on the 45.
1: 66,
0: I didn't notice the comments.

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2: 639, Dayton. I check okay if I was missing any checkups. 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
0: 04.

0: for a possible 2019 break. Sample out of Yellow Springs for a possible 2019 driver last seen leaving the Gulf in Yellow Springs, driving a red 2008 Chevy Tahoe. Break.
1: Good.
0: The driver is believed to be the RO. Believed to be heading to a Waffle House, unknown which one. He struck a building in another crawl while leaving the lot in Yellow Springs. Just for info. Go ahead.
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0: Okay.
2: Copy disturbance in the area of Washington Road and West State Route 41, Washington at 41. VRP could hear a male and female arguing in a silver Honda Pilot, registration KOL1061, northbound on Washington from this area, possibly a rolling domestic. They're 11.

0: Saying this one, I just referenced that polo. 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
1: There are subjects walking away from a 37 on the westbound side of 35. Go ahead.
0: I'll be in route.
1: Okay.
0: Three 28, I'm clear.
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0: 249.
1: En route to downtown jail for female 21. 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
0: Twenty-four.

0: This is Diplomatic 24. We're currently en route to you with a 36-year-old male. He said he was starting to have some discomfort in his chest and tingling in his left arm and numbness in his left arm. He said he does have a history of some previous heart attacks. He wanted to go ahead and have us bring him down to get checked out. We did run 12 leads, showed normal sinus. We currently have a blood pressure of 114 over 68. We do have 4 baby aspirin on board. Patient's pulse is currently at 58. We'll be at your facility in approximately 2 minutes. Any questions or orders?
1: Sounds good. We'll see you when you get here.

0: 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I'm at Grisaliport with Paige Wagner.
1: Do you have a name number?

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0: 3-0-3-10. I checked the area from 695 on DYS to Yellow Springs. This time the vehicle will be 45.
1: All right.

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1: Three-five westbound at the 22, 489 Zebra Ocean Pole, 489 Zebra Ocean Pole.
0: To 043. Blue and color, it's valid out of Rutland.

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0: 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We're just gonna get the 20, not the 22. Great.
1: Go ahead.
0: No sign of any pedestrians. We'll continue checking westbound.
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0: That's 1853.
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0: 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King Paul, you. 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
0: It's going to be Pick with Bolo.
1: 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Troy has your Bolo stopped.
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1: 695 northbound 14, Paul Nor Zebra 3642.

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0: Pulling through the Troy Theaters Citizen Center of Market with Ohio Personalized. 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

0: car versus deer. As of right now, it's just going to be checking the roadway for the deer. Signal 6 is calling his insurance to see if he needs a report. It's going to be 196 in Fairmont Road.
1: Okay, I'll be in route.
0: Okay.

Exit 82, going southbound. This is going to be a New York plate. Mary, Adam, David, 1377.

0: Medic 11, I forgot.
1: This is Upper Valley, Upper.
0: This is Medic 11. We are en route to your facility with a 50-year-old male. Male is currently experiencing alcohol withdrawal, but also is in need of detoxing. Patient was 55 days clean, and he ended up relapsing, and he needs to detox before he can get back into his rehab program. Current vitals, his blood pressure is 143 over 94. He's breathing at 95% on room air, and his pulse is sitting at 84. We're currently 1 to 3 minutes away from your facility. Anything further?
1: Sounds good. We'll turn it back to arrival.
0: Medic 11, copy.

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0: Loud complaint. Skate park on North Ridge.
1: You know.
0: 414. Troy 429, check up. 414. Covington 603, check up.
1: Okay.
0: 415. Picker 203, sending you an assist squad, 202 5th Street, 49-year-old female, overdose.

0: sick with medic 24, sick with car 21, medical, priority 3, overdose, 2025 Street, cross streets of Ohio Street and Cleveland Street, 415.
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2: King South Miami Street, cross street of West Baker Road, South State Route 48 and West Frederick Garland Road, East Frederick Garland Road, 425.

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0: Union Fire Medic 81, Union Township Car 27, Medical, Priority 5, Illness, 2319 South Miami Street, Cross Street of West Baker Road, South State Route 48 and West Frederick Garland Road, East Frederick Garland Road, 429.
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0: 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Robert Queen, 788808.
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1: 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I'll be 45.

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1: This is Upper Valley, go ahead.
0: This is Medic. On up to your facility with a 49-year-old female ingested. Approximately 3 handfuls of her anxiety medication. She's learning oriented, all her vitals are stable. Within just a couple minutes, we have no questions or orders.

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1: That's clear. Also, be advised it was intentional or self.
0: What medication was it?
1: Medication's going to be hydroxyzine.
0: You said that she hurt herself?
1: Patient in a self-harm attempt.
0: Copy that.

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0: 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Troy 411, check up.
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1: 436.
0: 436, I'm going to you. 482, correct?
1: 436, but.
0: Being route to 11999, Lakeview.
1: Okay.
0: Avenue, East Cincinnati training.

0: for that hurricane through current year.
1: Harry, try going.
0: We're at the 81-year-old male apart from Old Point nursing home. He's plant a short of breath. Patient states that he had his son's baseball game last night and his walk around first on short of breath while walking. Stated that his shortage of breath kind of continued throughout the night. He had some difficulty sleeping and wanted to get checked out this morning because he's still feeling short of breath. Upon arrival, he was about 85-86% on room air. No obvious, like, significant work of breathing, but wasn't setting beyond about 85. He's alert normal times 4. He gets to 15, has no other complaints. Vitals, we have a heart rate of 80, the pace rhythm, blood pressure is 151/73, SpO2 is 96 on 4 liters via nasal cannula. We have a 20 gauge on the left forearm. And I believe that's it. We will be there in about 4 to 5 minutes. Any further questions or orders?
1: No questions or orders. We'll have your room on arrival.

0: I'm 125.
1: Oh,
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1: Okay.

0: 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Have an alarm at Crooked Handle, showing record motion.
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0: Who's going to be line one?
1: Go ahead with it.
0: Dayton sent us a 41, started at the 57, northbound. The vehicle that was struck is following the other vehicle. Last known was northbound from Northwoods Lake.
1: Go ahead.
0: I'll give the number a call back that they put in there and see where they're at if you want to start south.
1: Okay.
0: Caller is in a gray Ford Escape.

0: 13.
1: Caller in a Equinox or Escape?
0: Escape. Do we say he's going back off?
1: Okay. It's the TARPS trailer.

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1: Now you guys, as long as you still tell us.

0: 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Can you sign me on LB Route 42?
1: Herder's coming over to 78. I'm going to take him into the rest area.

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1: Two. Ford truck out of Cincinnati.

Like, I'm going to go break for, you know, 2 hours. Ohio, 093, Zebra Paul John, 093, Zebra Paul John, Ohio.

0: 18 Ford. 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That's our caller.
1: Thank you,
0: Jonathan. He's up. He's valid.
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0: Asha Covington, 603.
1: 603, yes.
0: Have a disturbance at 210 College Street. Caller's mom's ex-boyfriend, Chris Hansen's at the residence. They're in the garage behind the residence, yelling. They both have protection orders.
1: That's fair. Sorry, one second.
0: Seven. I'm going to have up there. 47, you're clear. 603.
1: Good.
0: Information in the mail does have a warrant and caller advised he'll run.
1: Clear.

0: Since 12/31 of 26, RO is valid.
1: You can put me on that disturbance in Covington. I'll be in route 2.
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1: 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Do you even have the ERP open up the garage? I'm here.
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1: 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We are currently in route to your facility with a 58-year-old male. Chief complaint of left hip pain. Patient tripped over a rug, fell, heard a pop. Patient is alert and ordered transport with a DCS of 15. Left side of vitals, heart rate 62. Blood pressure is 162 over 72. SVO2 is 98%. On room air, we do have a 20-gauge IV established on the left AC. We'll be at your facility in 3 to 4. Do you have any questions or orders at this time?
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On est

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1: 3263.
0: I'll be out with it. Actually, it's going to be a 47, I said. But with 74 Lincoln, 8 Robert Nora, looks to be Missouri.
1: Sounds good.

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1: Okay.
0: It's going to be 25954.
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1: 603. 605 is going to be 38 until he gets along in 10 minutes of break.
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0: Alpha Sierra, inbound, inbound, Sierra Alpha.
1: You know, the fire department respond to my location, potential gas leak.
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I forgot what's showing off his mission. I'm sorry, it's 9:30, Looney.

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0: South Texas 69, John Henry Henry 9373, John Henry Henry 9373.
1: It's 363, Young Victor Victor. 363, Young Victor Victor. 3685, North 15.
0: South Dorset, Birch, George William. Okay, bye. Johansson, JWG, 3096.
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0: 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Maybe 30 from the 6.
1: Traffic, Citation 147 Whiskey Romeo is 15 miles to the south, inbound for 28 Sydney traffic.

0: Destroy Medic 15. 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Cross Street of South Market Street, East Franklin Street and South Cherry Street. 824.
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0: Hurry out the scales with Michigan apportioned Robert Charles 56099. That's RC 56099, Michigan.
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1: 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King out of Queens 6541.

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1: Yeah.
0: Can you start a drug offense at 210 College? That'll be for 603. Just hold it up open for him.

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0: for you, clear. I have a commercial. The caller was going northbound, but the commercial was coming southbound. Last scene was from the 89 a few minutes ago. The passenger rear side tire was 34. That's the only call we received.
1: Okay, what's the last 39 of it?
0: Southbound from 89.

0: 605. Can you shut 604 out with 603 and then take me off the card on brick 2?
1: I have a 31 heading west of the 32.
2: Okay.

0: 13, 17 Dayton. What are the vehicles?
1: We're not sure. There was a language barrier. On the camera, I see a white work truck and possibly a commercial a little further west near the 31-mile marker.
0: Okay. I'm almost 75. I'll get turned around and go back and check.
1: Okay. I have safety patrol route as well.

0: territory you touch, Mike 25. Chris, you can touch Mike 25, transporting a 74-year-old male. So he had a seizure this morning. Has a history of seizures when he gets sick. He's got the cardiac temp of 101.9, cardiac temp. Seizure lasted unknown amount of time. No actual history of seizures. Has a history of stroke and CHF. Blood pressure is going to be 113 over 47. He's an AFib, ranging from 90 to about 110. Got 93-94% on 4 liters. Blood sugar is 147. We'll be there about. He's alert to painful stimuli. Look at you, talk to him, look for a response. We'll be there in about 3 minutes.
1: Copy. So what GCS do you give him?
0: I'd say at least 7.
1: Copy. We'll get your room when you get here.

0: Okay, for three.
1: 1354.
0: Be at the motor end. 127.33 turn.
2: Okay. Dayton 45. Now they're at that 31 as well.
0: Okay.

0: to 323. If I didn't put myself on scene, will you put me out with 321, please?
1: Thank you.
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0: I'll be out with a white pickup truck, westbound 31 over 3. Paul Nora William, 3186. Frank. Freeway safety is with a vehicle on the left, a little bit west of me, of 31.
1: Okay.
0: 1683,
1: 20
0: with the one on the left.
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1: Grab that. 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
0: Troy, 441.
2: Okay.
0: As it's fire, 923 Shuster.
2: Got it.
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1: 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William 7900, Henry Young, Tennessee.
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2: Southbound on the ramp to 55, King Nora Tom 6349, King Nora Tom 6349.
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3: Okay, the first one's going to be King Frank 8, Edward Mary Union. King Frank 8, Edward Mary Union.
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1: Okay.
0: 2012 Nissan truck out of Xenia. Go ahead.
1: And this is going to be 7840 Robert Adams. 7840 Roberts Adams.
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0: 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You can hold checks on us.
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0: It's going to be an accidental alarm. 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
2: Okay, Simon 386 Alpha Sierra, 2006, climbing 3, 1.5 miles left, missed approach for the VOR.
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0: one more. Yeah, Ford Explorer, gray color, all black RP.
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0: This is Ohio. John Henry Edwards, 1751. John Henry Edwards, 1751. I'll get that disappointed once I get back from car.
1: A 2019 Ford station wagon out of Elbert.
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1: Tip 323.
0: 323.
1: Please put me back on my traffic control, please.
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0: Commit Scales, Michigan Portion, Robert Charles, 41601. Robert Charles, 41601, Michigan.
1: MC-47, is this Morris?
2: Hi.
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2: Are you staying back there with that one?
1: Negative, I'm about to head to 5724.
2: Can you stop here when you pull up?

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1: 7:39.
0: Yeah, about the 9, Illinois trailer plate's been entered.
1: Okay.
2: Thirty-two sixty-six,
1: 7:39, valid on the weight, 2021 Wash. 3266,
2: good. I'm being scales with a white commercial, standby for the plate.

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1: Can you contact Tip City PD and see if they can get a unit out there with lights of what, 31 that people start swerving?

0: 3297, check out.
1: Check's okay. Give me 30 for it. Thanks.
2: Sorry, check 25A now. I'm about to go there. Thank you.

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1: Fuck, find it in Brickfoot, Illinois. 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
0: Good.
1: Call 500-3337-9190. Advise in repeated break. Just advise his CDL status.

0: And that looks like a Sondex hit. It's not a match, right?
1: Okay, good.
0: Looks like CDL status shows canceled.
1: Okay, do we have any 3200 units looking for me?
0: 3280.
1: Go ahead.
0: Can you 20 with 769 eastbound of the 9?
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0: 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I'm on G45.

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0: Eastbound 9, Arizona U-Haul, Adam Nora, 33910. Adam Nora, 33910, Arizona U-Haul.
1: 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Return valid on the 2026 Ford Econoline.
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1: Go ahead.
0: Victor Tom 4705 is going to be a South Carolina veteran plate.

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1: Go ahead.
0: Illinois is advising Signal 6's CDL status is canceled due to failure to provide medical qualifications.
1: Okay.

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0: 3266 Tucker.
1: Q66 Dayton, checks okay. 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
0: AR 72, Mopus 11, King Adam Nora 3929. That's KAN 3929.
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0: Eastbound to 7 with Idaho. 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
1: 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I'll be route 2, 5720.
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2: 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I added Arizona. Well, if you run a 78 reference, any 86s.
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0: I'm 75, 20.
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0: Ouais. 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You revise that 78 with an AF.
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0: Upper Valley, Control Medic 15.
1: This is Upper Valley, go ahead, Troy.
0: Yes, we're pulling into your facility now with a 66-year-old female. She complained of a fall while she was working in the garden. Patient stated she stepped in a hole, causing her to fall forward into the garden. The patient stated she doesn't believe she hit her head, and if she did, it was in the dirt. The patient does have multiple skin tears to both arms bilaterally. Those have been wrapped with gauze and acrylic. Bleeding controlled. Vitals are stable at this time. Patient is complaining of feeling weak and fatigued. We're pulling into your facility now. Any further questions or...
1: That's clear.

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1: Vandalia, a ladder from command on Tech 52. 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

0: North 54, John Sam Roberts, 6831. John Sam Roberts, 6831.
1: 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I have black 2040 something.

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2: 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I'm scales, Indiana portion
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0: Eastbound of 13 with Illinois personalized. John, Ida, George, Adam, Robert, King. Repeating, John, Ida, George, Adam, Robert, King, Illinois.

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0: Upper Valley ER, Pippin Medic 24.
1: Go ahead, Piqua. This is Upper Valley.
0: This is Pippin Medic 22, Correction 24. We're en route with a 82-year-old female from a resident. Called us for chief complaint of constipation, abdominal pain. This is a chronic problem. However, she has been to the hospital prior, does have a appointment in a few weeks with a gastro doctor. The pain increased overnight, and so that she needs to go to the hospital. All of her vitals are currently stable. You know, we have ECA of about 3 minutes. Any questions or orders?
1: That's clear. We'll try and go to point
0: around.
1: Arrival. Upper Valley out.
2: T75.
3: Yeah, I'll be on the ramp. From eastbound to 127. It's a Nevada tag on a white pickup truck. I'll divide the plate.
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0: 642 Frank 60. 642 Frank 60 Nevada should be on the white truck.

0: He's in 5. I'm not getting a return on that. Through Nevada, 642, Frank, 60.
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0: 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Standby, we're still rolling. John Sam Nora 3860. 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
1: 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You can hold checks.
2: Henry, X-ray Paul King, Adam 7, 3043. Do you need a repeat?
3: Medic 23 is en route to your facility with a 36-year-old male. Chief complaining of syncope and collapse. Patient was at the urgent care getting treated for some lacerations on his fingers when he had a syncopal episode. He was unconscious for just a few seconds. He was incontinent. He came to and is currently alert and oriented at 4, a little drowsy. He does have a history of seizures. The patient didn't think he had a seizure. His vitals are stable. We're getting a pulse rate around 120. Our last blood pressure is 147 over 101. Poorly chose a normal sinus rhythm. We get an SpO2 of 94% on Romare. If we're around to your facility, we should be there within about 6 minutes. If you have any questions or orders.
4: 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We'll sign good upon arrival. 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
1: 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Snort down 16, John is Zebra Henry 1161. That's JZH 1161.
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0: 2-7-5-8-9 Cabrio, I'm 58. 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
0: I'm 3 at college in Covington. I don't see anybody that's any worth, though.
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1: I checked with everybody on property. If they did, it was inadvertent. There's no issues here.
2: Okay. The public service that the SO gave did not match any recorded public service for any of our people, so. It's valid on a white 2020 Cadillac.
3: 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I don't have my own incident for WA.

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0: 13's gonna get the alarm when he clears this off. 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

0: 20, it's Iowa 52, westbound 35, just east of 68 in the left lane.
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0: 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We'll be out investigating.
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1: Hold on. 441 South. Okay, get Crescent. I'm going to hire a tag. 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

35, 3 Dayton, Sentinel 3. Northbound 16, Henry Victor Nora 5990, HVN 5990.

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0: 39. Go ahead.
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0: and he signed that debris check from 68 to the West and also East and US 68 to Innovation. So he signed 6.
1: Four, six, five, okay. 353 days to 45.
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1: Westbound to 5 with Indiana Commemorative. Boy, John George, 267. Boy, John George, 267, Indiana.

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1: 1848.

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1: Northbound 15½, King Tom Queen 2655. That's KTQ 2655.
0: Okay.

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2: 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I'll be 42 quick minutes.
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2: Nothing.

units of a 37 is at 4 and 444, partially in the roadway, a gray truck.

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0: You hold my call for now, and I'll hang out with 2547. Can disregard if you want.
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1: 12.

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1: 353.
0: Northbound 16, Henry George Nora, 6351. That's HGN, 6351.

0: 533, Victory.
1: 533?
0: 67 up at 6. John Boy Union, 1048. John Boy Union, 1048.
2: Upper Valley, go ahead, Pickwell.
3: This is Pickle Medic 24. We're currently en route with a 34-year-old male who was riding a scooter yesterday, fell off of it. That was around 10 a.m. Male states that he possibly hurt his right wrist, not seeing any noticeable deformities. Believes that he also hit his right side of his abdomen on the scooter at that time. Also no noticeable bruising or deformities. He just has mild pain in both of those locations. Doesn't believe that he lost consciousness at that time. He is alert and oriented times 4 currently. All of his vitals are stable, and we have an ETA of about 3 minutes and 30 seconds. Any questions or orders?
2: That's clear. We'll assign that upon arrival of the rally out.
4: Forty-nine, just have it.

0: 49.
1: Yeah.
0: What was your last topic?
1: I thought you were checking on me.

0: 15-13. Myself and 326 will be out at 7625 South County Road 25A on follow-up. You can show us on portal.
1: Claire, do you want to check?
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0: Yeah, with 5582 to drop off paperwork.
3: Okay.
4: Call you from Troy Medic 15.
5: Snuffer Valley, go ahead, Troy.
4: This is Medic 15. We're en route with an 85-year-old female patient. Chief complaint today is right side rib pain. Patient stated that she was pulling her trash out of the trash can the other day, and she felt like she had strained something on that right side around her rib cage. Breath sounds are clear bilaterally. She said when she moves, the pain is about a 9, which she's just getting. The pain drops down to about a 6. She is alert and oriented type 4 with a GCS 15. Vitals are stable. Blood pressure 162 over 78. Pulse of 70. She said 98% of room air. Respirations are 16. I did try to establish an IV. It was unsuccessful. She's been in the hospital a few times the past couple of weeks, so she's pretty bruised up. We'll be there in about 4 minutes. Do you have any further questions or orders?
5: 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We'll assign that upon arrival. Upper Valley out.

Priority 5, illness. Stillwater Skilled Nursing and Rehab. 75 Moat Drive, Cross Street of South High Street, 1255.

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2: 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New Mexico, Sam George Boy, 074. 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
0: Westbound 3568, Illinois. Charles Mary. Charles Mary 91374. Charles Mary 91374, Illinois.
1: Thank you.

0: Henry Victor for an RP.
1: Good.
0: Henry Victor Paul, 5386. Henry Victor Paul, 5386. Go ahead and start next available for that.
1: Good.
0: Second RP. 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
0: They're confused.

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0: 49 Unit 531, involving a Cedarville PD officer. It's going to be Chillicothe and Maine. Chillicothe and Maine. No injuries.
1: 8 27 8, and I'll take it.
0: Okay.

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1: What's your 39?
0: 111.
1: Can you look out for a Tennessee plated silver Mazda, high rate of speed, weaving out of traffic, forcing cars over?
0: Right, what was the 39 of it?
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2: 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West Milton Engine 71. 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

0: Thank you, G10. You can close that search warrant card, send it to me. Very.
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0: Units will be 38 off that card.
2: 30. 31.

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1: Northbound 75, Tennessee Trailer, 498-516-TOM, 498-16-TOM.

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1: Dayton
2: 827 break for a vent on the cruiser.
1: Go ahead.
2: 1 Frank Mary, 5 King, 8 Adam, Boy 4, Sam George, Boy 71256. It'd be cruiser 3.
1: Okay.

0: State Line 82. We've got a 52 westbound I-70 between miles 21 and 20 near on the right side of the road. Callers have advised that it looks injured. It needs to be taken care of.
1: Requirement.

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1: J358.
2: J35, go ahead.
1: I'm westbound at the 33 on a line check right now. I can take that. F1182 needs to be 42 from that.

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1: Good.
0: He's got 3 flat tires on his trailer. He's off in the construction area. He's calling his company.
2: Okay.

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1: 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Go ahead.
2: 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Frank Paul, 34926 1. Frank Paul, 34926 1, Illinois.

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0: Kick City Medic 32, Troy Engine 11, Troy Medic 11, Operations on TAC 52, Kick City Car 33, Fire, Priority 2, Motor Vehicle Accident, Mile Marker 69 over 4 northbound Interstate 75, Cross Street of 69 northbound off ramp and 68 northbound on ramp, 1416.
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1: 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Are you en route?
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0: 835, they had not checked the 18, no selling, B45.
1: 835, I'm sorry. 1683, do you have traffic?
2: Right, I was just advised that I was clear on the 650 that I ran.
1: Okay.

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0: 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King Young Adam, 6278.
1: Oh. 6283, okay.

1683, 2016 dark blue Ram out of Clayton, status eastbound. 63 on that vehicle. Okay. 3280, 2013 Peterbilt, status is valid.

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1: Medic 31, go ahead.
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1: 406, go ahead.
0: I'll be westbound at the 32, the white. Looks like a Chevy Malibu with a flat tire. I don't have an RP at this time.
1: 406, okay.
0: Can you see a freeway safety patrol is close by?
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1: okay.
0: No, okay. 445.
1: 1683, okay.

0: Destroy Ladder 13, fire, priority 2, vehicle fire. Mile marker 79 southbound Interstate 75, cross street of 78 southbound off ramp and 81 southbound rest area, 1436.
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1: Can you show engine 11 en route to the vehicle fire with ladder 13?
0: That's clear, Greg.
2: Ladder 13.
0: Just information, it looks like the phase two is showing just north of the 79. They're going to be in the southbound lanes just south of the Piquatroy overpass.
3: Piquatroy's overpass over 75. I see that truck on fire. The driver is out of the truck.
0: Clear.
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0: Piglet engine 23, fire, priority 2, vehicle fire. Mile marker 79 southbound, interstate 75. Cross street of 78 southbound off ramp and 81 southbound rest area, 1440.
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0: 1441. Upbound rest area, 1440.

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1: Charlie, turn to base 28.
0: You guys going to be tied up for a while, or are you guys able to make a quick turnaround?
2: We are about 2 out from hospital. We'll have to get a drug bag.
0: That's clear.
3: Robert Union 384858, Robert Union 384858, break. That's going to be the driver involved in 145's hit skip 31 from yesterday.
4: We'll be at your facility in about 2 minutes. Do you have any further orders?
5: Upper Valley from Troy Medic 15.
6: Upper Valley, go ahead.
5: This is Troy Medic 15. We're en route to your facility with a 37-year-old female patient. Chief complaint today is abdominal pain, vomiting, diarrhea. Patient does have Crohn's disease because she's in the middle of a flare-up. Pain, rating pain 10 out of 10. She's vomited 4 or 5 times since 4 a.m. this morning. Alert noise times 4 is a GPS of 15. I got a 20 gauge established in her left forearm. 100 mics of fentanyl have been given and 4 milligrams of Zofran. We will be at your facility in about 7 minutes. Do you have any further questions or orders?
7: That's clear, Troy. We'll assign that upon arrival. Upper Valley out.
3: Tanker 11.
2: Tanker 11, go ahead.
3: We'll be around interstate with 3 personnel.
2: 1444.

0: change of scotch? Play golf. Driver seems to be out. I believe one is a three quarter at this time. We have investigated.
1: 1445.

identified 7 units, fell on a stolen vehicle out of Riverside, last tracking, southbound 35 from 35, tracker's now being disconnected. It'll be a 2021 BMW X5, olive green in color, license plate, John Henry Nora 2815, Isabella.

0: 17 Jeff.
1: 17 Adam, you can hold.
0: 14.
2: Great. We're at the Valmarker 80. Do you have assignment for us?

0: Check it.
1: Just went 45.
0: 406, okay.
2: Doesn't afford it. They were free for a while.
0: Good.
2: Robert Perry 288282, retaining Robert Perry 288282.

0: 13-8. Jupiter County's out here as well. Both lanes are shut down.
1: Okay, are you on scene?
0: Right.
1: Okay. Is fire on scene?
0: Right. I'm sure how long they've been here.
1: Okay.

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0: Riverside, Maine, Piqua, Paul Nor Henry, 4530.
2: There's a male named Ralph not feeling like he can keep himself safe. He's having psych issues.
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2: Yeah, T10X available for the Corvette.
0: Right. Cool. 16 right there.
2: Four eight seven five three. Repeating, Robert George. 648-753.
0: Seven 40 at Allen Knight, 52-year-old male. Status is valid. Be able to advise an RP on the 17 vehicle.

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0: Priority 2, vehicle fire. Mile marker 79 southbound Interstate 75. Cross street of 78 southbound off ramp and 81 southbound rest area. 1454.
1: Thank you. Are you going to need a roll back on that one?
2: Yeah, it's a full-size Chevy pickup truck. Whatever they can do to get it off the road, probably need to be a rollback.
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3: Spring and Ash, calling over John 4690. Calling over John 4690.
0: 1450.

0: Covington Tiger 52, fire, priority 2, vehicle fire. Mile marker 79 southbound Interstate 75. Cross street of 78 southbound off ramp and 81 southbound rest area. 1457.
1: And 776 Bushnell's is in route. They were advised vehicles blocking traffic.
2: Okay, I got it. Pushed off into the private parking lot here on the corner. We'll be standing by.
1: Okay.
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Pleasantville Tanker 65, fire, priority 2, vehicle fire. Mile marker 79 southbound Interstate 75. Cross street of 78 southbound off-ramp and 81 southbound rest area. 1459.

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Watcher Tanker 92, fire, priority 2, vehicle fire. Mile marker 79 southbound, Interstate 75. Cross street of 78 southbound off-ramp and 81 southbound rest area. 1510.

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1: Tiger 65, command, go ahead.
0: Can we get on at 25A in Farrington and come north on the southbound side?
1: Affirmative. Affirmative. 75 is closed down.
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1: Ren.
0: Ren 6 through Ohio. He does have a DR through Ohio. As a last line, 6 of 24. No valid license through Ohio.
1: Say no valid through Ohio, right?
0: Nothing valid through Ohio, right?

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1: Go ahead, we're Tanker 11.
0: Did you verify there's a hydrant there?
1: Affirmative. There's a hydrant on the Bravo side of Sheets, right off 25A.
0: Clear. When you return, you can come southbound. It's an interstate shutdown, so you can come on the empty interstate southbound.
1: Clear on southbound, thank you.

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1: That's clear. We're on the southbound side. We're on the southbound side.
2: Thank you.

75 Command, dispatch. 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We're going to need to also move some hay bales off the trailer.

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1: Draft 21.
0: Fire has been extinguished at this location. There's no further problems or hazards. So Draft 21, in service, returning.
2: Great.
1: Here, go ahead.
0: Did you get any response on that page?
1: Negative, you want me to send it again?
0: Please, you said it one more time, that'd be great.

0: 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You can show us on scene.
1: 1519.
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3: 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When there's an opening, you'll come north, fill through a 5-inch royal hitch.
0: That's affirmative.

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0: 776, Cruz Judith Figueroa Ramos, 53-year-old female. Status is not valid, ID only.
1: Okay.

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0: Go ahead.
2: What's your ETA?
0: Just filled my tank. I'm leaving a 2.5-inch pony section at the fill site en route to you now.
2: Clear. You'll stay south at the bridge until there's an opening.
0: Clear at the south of the bridge.

0: 776. I'm going to have that passenger OL with me en route to any time auto. The driver's going to ride with the tow truck right from the beginning.
1: Okay.
0: 6145.
1: Okay, that any time auto is at in Pickler.
0: Right, it's right near exit 83.
1: Okay.

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2: Go ahead.
1: Yeah, I'm not sure what all you paged in for. I'm here and available, and I have one more coming to station. Do we need two more, or is two okay?
2: Two's plenty. I'll call dispatch. One's enough if you want to sign in.
1: Okay. Yeah, I got Jake Reed coming in and then myself.
2: Copy. We're good. Thanks.
0: Press 21, go ahead.
2: Looks like we got one on that page. Is that correct?
0: Negative. We got one that responded for Troy. We didn't get one on your guys' page.
2: That's great. We're hold for now. Thank you.
0: 1527.

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0: We're approaching the bridge. You need us to stage or hook up to the 5-inch?
2: Stage south of the bridge. Further instructions.
0: That's clear.

0: 1021, check.
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0: 15. MC25, check.
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1: This is Upper Valley, Pickle, go ahead.
0: This is Pickle Medic 24. We're currently en route with a 64-year-old male from his residence. We are called out there with officers who are called there for a mental health check. Male states that yesterday he took more than prescribed oxy as well as used a fentanyl patch. Male did go to the VA last night, says he was released. Male does admit to having tried to harm himself. Male is alert and oriented times four, however, he is lethargic. He doesn't remember the events leading up from last night to today. He is daily on 3 liters of oxygen. I do have him on that. He's resting at 94%. He has a pacemaker rate is at 76. DP is 135 over 86. And he has a 20 on the left. He'll be there in about 1 minute. Any questions or orders?
1: That's clear. Will assign med upon arrival. Upper Valley out.

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1: Tanker 52, shut water off on 53.
2: Go ahead.
1: Are we still getting from the wrong way up?
2: 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Enter north on the southbound side.
1: That's clear.
2: 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We'll do water shuttle into the dump tank.
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0: Tanker 65 to Water Command, approaching from the south. What's our assignment?
1: You can stay until there's an opening, and you can jump into the tank.
0: Jump into the tank. That's affirmative.

0: Danny, 27. Kind of a deer on the side of the road. Possibly needs dispatched between Indian Ripple and 35 on 675 northbound.
1: Clear on it. I'll be around.

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0: 406, just for info, you advised you need both lanes of westbound shut down, correct?
1: All right, I'm just rolling the left lane right now, see if I can find the animal. The grass is pretty tall.
0: Okay.
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0: My return's expired 5/17 of 26 on a 2013 Nissan Stage Wagon.
1: Some part of pickle. The roadway is reopened. Englewood towing and six are on, or off scene.
0: Okay. 740, are you going to be 45?
1: Yes.
0: Okay, can you start towards 308 East Main Street in Anna? Anna PD's on the 31A out there requesting mercy.
1: Crap. North 4, Harshman, Ohio, Union William, Adam, George, Ida, Edward, Union William, Edward, correction, Union William, Adam, George, Ida, Edward,

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1: I believe it's going to be a single vehicle versus a bicycle.

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0: 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It's going to be just east of Arlington Road, just east.
1: 406, okay.
0: I have the left lane shut down, but I'm going to have to get the entire interstate shut down before I approach it.
1: 406, okay. Well advised, Brookville.
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0: Okay, I can just start slow rolling at the 23.
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1: Good.
0: We're on our way to you. You said slow roll up to 23, westbound.
1: All right, then I'll get all the traffic to clear out westbound, and I'll try to flank the animal and try to push it north, put it down with the backstop.
0: Okay, I'll let you know when we start it. 7683.
2: 766, go ahead.
3: Harshman, just south of 4. Ohio George, person John George Queen, 5703. John George Queen, 5703, Ohio.
2: Hitting her shoulder. She is complaining of left shoulder pain. She does have a small hematoma just above the left ear. There was no loss of consciousness. The patient denies any neck or back pain. The nurse was there, stated she witnessed it, I believe. Stated that she is on aspirin only as a blood thinner. Patient's ANS times 4, GCS 15. Current vitals is blood pressure 177 over 60 with a mass of 99, pulse of 80, restoration 16, 796% on room air. Patient has history of hypertension, will be at your facility in roughly 3 minutes. Any further questions or orders?
4: No questions or orders. We'll get to your room upon arrival.
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0: 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What's my assignment?
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0: 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I-75 command on. 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
0: That's clear. Is Medic 12 still in service?
3: Medic 12 is out on a call right now.
0: That's clear.

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1: Good.
0: We're at 23. We're going to start the slow roll.
1: Brookville's already got it. I've dispatched the animal. I'm just working on it. I have a no duck come over here.
0: Okay.

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1: 4-6, go ahead.
0: 945, ODOT has the animal.
1: 4-6, okay.

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1: Water off the tanker 94. You can stage till the tanker 65 gets through.
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Westbound 35 at 68. John David Young 9452. John David Young 9452.

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1: 105, okay. 1352, okay.
0: 217, limit 10.
2: 1618.
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0: Did you pick them all, 125?
1: 180.
0: Four pick, I'll be out to 37.
1: 441.
0: Henry, Ocean Union, 9286, northbound 79.
1: Oh, 44, it's valid. 2014 Chevy Station Wagon. Looks like it's going to be a news crew.
2: I'm 40 to 1954. Do you need a 20?
0: Negative.

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1: Tormac 12 Upper Valley, Tormac 12 Upper Valley.
2: This is Upper Valley, go ahead, Troy.
1: Tormac 12 Mark City with a 77 year old male. Chief complaint is going to be a stroke like symptom. I do recommend a stroke at this time. Patient has slurred speech, he's having right deviation, he's looking over to his right. No arm drift, no facial droop. Does have a history of stroke. Makes eloquent. I got two IVs in the left AC and the right AC. Both are 18 gauges. Current vitals. He's alert and oriented times 4. Heart rate's 100. Blood pressure's 196 over 98. End-tidal 31. Respirations are 21. SpO2 is 99% on room air. Patient has been actively vomiting for me. I am going to give him some Zofran. Blood sugar was 254. We're going to be at your facility approximately 4 to 5 minutes. Any further questions?
2: Troy, do you have a last known well for this patient?
1: Last known well was 1:30 p.m.
2: That's clear. We'll get you a bed upon arrival. Upper Valley out.
3: Check out.
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0: 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Six, eight.
1: 406.
0: A freeway safety patrol check, 37 eastbound at the 35. It's right underneath the railroad tracks that overpass, that go over top of 70.
1: Four zero six, okay.
0: It's a small gray car. So much traffic, I couldn't get over to it or even see if it was occupied.
1: 406, okay.

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1: 1620. 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
2: Attack that woman. Keep on the van and vehicle.
4: 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Park line of Shell on North Main. Red picked up one trailer. Trailer 7 is Union Adam Edward 8079, UAE 8079. And live for the phone of the truck.
2: 1630.

0: 211, or the truck's going to be John Boy Adam 4224, JBA 4224.
1: Two 17. Yeah. You can show me 38.

0: 436, Michael.
1: 436.
0: I'm northbound. I just passed it. Fire department's still putting it out. It's off onto the ditch. Right.
1: Okay.
0: They got a drop tank that they're running tankers back and forth from, so it's still active.
1: Okay.

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1: Where's that?
0: 635, check it.
2: 25 to help.
0: 21. Emily Golf's requesting you respond back to the residence on Rosedale.
3: Yeah, clear.
0: 6 minutes.

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1: 406, go ahead.
0: Yeah, State Route 369, just south of US 40. John, Zebra Union, 9134.

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Until Tanker 52 rolls back through. 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
2: 25.
0: Good.
2: The abandoned vehicle from 42.

0: 对。
1: If you get the closest one, they'll need to come from the 78 and go signal 100 from 25A at the 78.
0: Okay.
1: Think with a fire advise, once the truck has been separated from the hay, we'll be able to open up this left lane.
0: Okay, so at this point, we're just getting the cab removed from the trailer.
1: I believe it's truck and trailer. The hay has been pushed off to the side.
0: Okay.

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I'm approaching from the south. Do you have an assignment? Stage at the bridge. Clear on stage.

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0: Clear on do not approach until Tanker 65 is past me.

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2: 25 equals.
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0: 24. With a 53-year-old female for generalized weakness, constipation, she was dizzy. She also feels a little bit lethargic. Bars are currently stable with a pulse of 93. She has a four lead, shows sinus rhythm. SpO2 of 95 on room air with a blood pressure of 119 over 81. I do have a U20 in the left AC. We'll be in your facility in about 3 minutes. Do you have any further orders?
1: No questions or orders will find a bed upon arrival.
0: That's clear, Medic 24 out.

0: Troy, so Troy Medic 15.
1: Sorry, I'll try, go ahead.
0: This is Troy Medic 15. We're en route with a 70-year-old female patient. Chief complaint today is left knee pain from a fall. Patient stated she was outside doing some yard work, trip, fell. She had a full knee replacement in this left leg about 3.5 years ago. And as she's on the cot, we do notice some deformity below the kneecap. She's in 10 out of 10 pain. Unable to move it on her own. She's alerted to score with a GCS of 15. She's also complaining of minor ankle pain and some wrist pain. She was up when we got there. She was in her chair. Vitals are all stable. Blood pressure 130 over 80. Pulse of 70. 99% on room air. I tried to establish an IV. She does not have very good veins. She was given 100 mics of fentanyl IM. We will be at your facility in just a few minutes. Do you have any further questions or orders?
1: No further orders. We'll go to room 8 upon arrival. Troy, clear.

Check that three. 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

0: بمعنى فاهم. 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There's a male in a gray Volkswagen. The father repeated their address and flipped her off before leaving. The last scene on Parkway towards Sunset.
1: Please. 231, you can add me to the menacing call. 1650.

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0: 17.
2: In stage at the bridge, so tanker 52 gets through past you. That's clear.
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0: 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I'm also heading to 441.
1: Continuing northbound for Sydney Hospital, Sydney Municipal.
2: 436, Nova.
0: 436.
2: 32's all the way back to the 90.
0: Okay.
2: Probably be backing up into the construction probably within the next hour or so.
0: Okay.

0: Piccolo 444. 444 is Una out with you.
1: That's several cruiser.
0: Okay, can you make contact with them, see if they can set up a traffic diversion at the 802?
2: Right.
0: See if we can get a lot of these people out of here. We're getting ready to back up into construction up in Shelby County.
3: To utilize water for the semi.
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0: Okay.
1: But I just spoke with him a few minutes ago. He's already had his units in morale to shut down it there at the 82.
2: Okay.

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1: 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Tanker 52 gets back through.
0: That's clear. Staging at the bridge.
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1: 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We'll shut it back down and bring him up.
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0: water off of the tanker 52.
1: Good.
0: Were you clear that the interstate southbound is going to be reopened, staged at Bill Pike?
1: Clear on

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1: 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We're both failing in staging at sheets.
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Pickwick 24, Pickwick 21, Medical, Priority 2, Breathing Difficulty, 1014 Washington Avenue, Cross Street of Maple Street and Elm Street, 1729.

0: 444 Pickle, we've got traffic moving in the left lane.
1: Okay.
2: 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Sir? 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
0: I'll be en route to Cessna 12. Can you tell me what the address is?
1: It's going to be on the corner of Washington and 718, just outside the school.
0: That's where there's a vehicle.
1: Affirmative. Caller was a passerby. It's going to be a silver Chevy sedan in the ditch. Driver slumped over.
0: Sir.
1: 1733.
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0: Or break for Indiana trailer plate.
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0: Albina Pickler Troy. And I'm not. It's going to be two vehicles. There's no injuries.
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5: I'm going to see if Fletcher has a tank or an engine they can take on that call.
6: 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We're just across the old railroad track, what used to be the railroad track here in Conover. We're almost to 36.
7: Is that the one by the school he's referring to?
0: Affirmative.
7: It's 1025, please.
0: Good. Did you copy 47th traffic?
7: Major.
0: Is that 31 Washington 718?

0: 286 for a respond. My traffic all the way to my house is a complete stop.
1: Yeah, our tanker's almost out the lane. I just talked to Chief 90. He's seeing if their engine's still got a crew available. Take the call. I'm out of lane already as well.
0: Tanker 85 is staged at Mantle Lumber, Conover Lumber here at 36 and Alcony Conover.
1: Okay. Sam, I'm waiting here back in 290.
2: Pack 56.
0: That's clear on pack 56.
1: Miami from Chief 85.
2: Chief 85, go ahead.
1: Dispatch Fletcher on that accident, LD and Pickle Troy. Cat 10 will not have an engine available.
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1: 1742.
3: Do you have a medic in route?
0: Okay. P5, go ahead.
3: Go ahead and continue your operation.
0: That's clear. We're en route to Lena.
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0: Car 86 be on scene. We're going to need two medics to this location. Did you determine if there's any en route?
1: Affirmative. I have medic 51 from Covington en route and medic 12 from Troy en route.
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0: Hey, good afternoon, guys. Do you have any troopers intake proper?

0: Negative. Nearest one I have is eastbound on 35 coming up to Riverside.
1: We have a green BMW that was stolen out of Riverside. It's being pinged by Harrison Township. If they're free and able to come help us out with this, we'd greatly appreciate it. Flood from officers three times today already.
2: Can you make that assist motorist a phone message without a case number, and I'll give him a call.
3: Here, Clay.
1: RDC North, if you can flip that on one of your radios and let them know there, it'd be greatly appreciated. I'm heading that way. It was last seen westbound on Fairview from Main Street. We are currently seeing it live.

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2: Did you get a response from Fletcher or if our guys are turning around?
3: Fletcher's 92s is coming your way.
2: That's clear. We definitely cut out ER at this point. But Tech 56.
3: Yeah, I wasn't sure if she assigned it, Chandler, or not.

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1: 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Can you assign it?
2: When you get here, you can park behind the medic. And you can come forward with the 202A can check these cars out.
1: Clear.
3: 260 repeating. Frank 465-420-84-4260 Florida OL.
4: 740, your Ohio City registered under the vehicle is going to wit. 53-year-old female status is valid. 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

0: after 4 miles south of the field, transition to the northeast 2000 Syrian traffic, medevac helicopter.
1: Thirteen, I'm Echo Signal 2.
2: 13, that okay.

0: I'm not sure if you've found him or not yet, but he used a lobby phone. We don't have a number to call him back.
1: You're clear. I appreciate it.
2: To your facility at the Shore ETA, coming from Eldine and Equatoria Road here. 41-year female, in a two-vehicle traffic collision. Possibly you have another patient coming. Both minor. Estimated speed at time of collision was about 15 to 20 miles an hour. Minor damage. My patient was the rear vehicle that possibly rear-ended the woman's car. No current complaints as far as trauma-related. She has a history of vertigo. Playing up some dizziness congruent to that complaint. Vitals for you. 142 over 76 for blood pressure. Pulse of 64 regular. And 97% pretty in about 18 minutes. 18 press a minute. I'm able to break for any further questions.
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2: 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We're 4 minutes out. Blood pressure is 159 over 93. Pulse is 76. Pulse off street 99 on room air. We're going to attempt to get a C-collar on her at this time. And we're about four out this time.
3: That's clear, Covington. We will assign a bed upon arrival at Upper Valley out.
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1: 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It's 408 on the stop.
0: Okay.
2: To one of the tankers at staging.
3: Got it from tanker 11.
2: Requesting one tanker, Covington and Fletcher preferred, head north, northbound lane. It's a turnaround, and you're going to dump into the tank. Probably best to reverse.

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1: Go ahead.
0: Just repeating, southbound traffic is now flowing. You have to head north on northbound.
1: North on northbound to the turnaround.
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0: Yeah, traffic gun.
2: 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I'll be 38.
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0: Did you guys do the same thing at North on northbound lane? It's a turnaround stage behind Piqua engine 23.
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2: Water out. Tanker 65, Tanker 11. You can head this way as well. Again, I repeat, north on northbound lane. You can stage behind one another, behind engine 23.
3: Tanker 65, clear.
4: Tanker 11, clear as well.
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0: 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Adam John, 89. Adam Henry, H. AJ, 89AH.
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0: 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Charlie 424, check up.
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3. Northbound 73, Tennessee 284, boy, Nora, Paul Young, 284, boy, Nora, Paul Young, Tennessee.

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0: With traffic diverted at 36, ODOT advised they're going to keep the road closed until the scene's clear, break.
1: Go ahead.
0: We're going to take care of all traffic control, and 1954 will be released shortly.
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0: That's clear on it. There's going to be a red convertible Mustang coming up to you. 66 and a 45.
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1: Say again.
0: We're good on personnel here.
1: Clear.

0: 13, I think. 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
1: 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It was dropped at my pending.
0: Can you read us?
1: It's unknown. We never spoke to the caller. It was dropped in our pending.
0: Okay.
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0: 740, you can bolo for a, quote, gaggle of motorcycles driving down the berm southbound from the 89. I'll get an intake created.
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1: H-27-762.
2: Good evening, I'm Pig Rom, northbound 83.
3: Okay.

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3: 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We are going to change our tactics. We no longer need your service. Thank you very much.
2: Clear.
4: A27A3. Northbound, 675, 50 and a half. I'll get you an RPS. I'm going to be on a first state east van.
1: That's true.
0: 1448, status valid, our maroon, 2019 Toyota.

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1: Okay. It's Covington, tanker 52. Go ahead. Were you clear on traffic? We no longer need your service. We're changing tactics.
2: Tanker 52 is clear. We're returning.
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1: Okay.

0: 8:27, making break for Vin.
1: Go ahead.
0: William 1, Young 4, Nora Boyd, Henry Young 5, Paul, Tom 1, 3, 2, 9, 7, 5. Should be on a 23 Mercedes-Benz Sprinter.
1: Okay.

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0: 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Go ahead. 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
5: And it does return to a 2023 Mercedes Sprinter van. That is the old RP to the incident.
6: Thank you.

0: Just information. Your call is going to be a base only.
1: Hey.
0: 1915.

0: Wait, what, a 1389?
1: Good.
0: When you're 45, I'm going to have a 31. It occurred in the backup there, assuming around the 84. One of the vehicles is going to be coming on to post to get a crash report.
1: Is it a hitch yet?
0: Right.
1: Do we have a description of the fleeing vehicle?
0: It's going to be a commercial. Caller advised that she did have the plate number off the trailer.
1: How long ago did this occur?
0: It's unclear. I would imagine within the last 10 minutes or so.
1: Okay, she's still behind the vehicle?
0: Negative.

0: 13 on Vic. Do we know where the vehicle is? There's standstill traffic right there.
1: Right, when I spoke to her, she was about to exit at the 82.
0: Okay, can you try to get more info from her, whether the vehicle passed her, exited on the ramp, if it's still behind her or in front of her?

0: Troy 414, check up.
1: Oh,
0: 1917.

0: Jacob.
1: Okay, right.
0: Okay, go ahead.
1: Got a scooter laying on the ground out here, but I'm walking around looking for someone. Did anyone from Paul Sherry call this in, or was it somebody else?

0: It was someone with record showing.
1: You're clear. I'm out with Jaquavez Wilson.
0: 1918.

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0: Hey, Fern, we are clear of the fire on 75 and en route for fuel. Can we get one section of 2.5 white, please?
2: That's clear.

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1: We pulled off here at El Tequila, up here by Pickles.
2: You meet us at the high school, we're in out for fuel.
1: That'll work.

Troy, 429. 429. Trespassing complaint on 23. You're clear. 1923.

0: 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Landing is 20764, ping 20764.
1: Okay.
2: Vehicle 231, this is Citizen, PX only.
3: Sir, can you not take 68, would you give any description of the trailer, power unit that hit her?
1: Negative. She was white on white, is all she could give.
3: Okay, can you advise on the license plate?
1: You can get it since she was coming here.
3: Okay, where's the damage going to be, on the front or the trailer?
1: Okay. It's unknown. I did not get that information either.
3: Okay.

0: 14, 48, 83. Eastbound North Fairfield, standby for stay. David 29174 Henry. David 29174 Henry.
1: Okay.
0: State's going to be Washington.

0: 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Charge 403.
1: Good.
0: Just information, we've got a trespassing on 23 for you.
1: Clear.
0: 1932.

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Cross street of Flick Road and Pisgah Road. 1934.

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1: 265.
0: 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What was the location of the plate?
1: Ash and Downing.

0: Vehicle 231, Avery complaint.
1: Yes.
0: 1941.
2: Yeah, 329.
0: 329.
2: Show me out an 824 close line. 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
1: This is Upper Valley.
0: We are currently en route to your facility with a 69-year-old female for low hemoglobin. Ours are currently stable with a SpO2 of 97. She does have a pulse around 120 with AFib. She has no primary complaints at this time and will be at your facility in about 6 minutes. Do you have any further orders?
1: Sounds good. We'll see you when you get here.
0: That's clear, mate. 24 out.

0: Pick was 740.
1: 740 pick was alright.
0: Are you 42?
1: Yes.
0: Okay, I'm going to have another 31 in the backup, southbound 83. It's going to be a white Lincoln and a commercial. I was dropped in my pending. It says the commercial may have left the scene. They're not sure.
1: What was that, 39?
0: South 83.
2: I'll be in route.
0: Okay.

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1: It's 4-11.
0: Welfare check in the area. Miami and Market.
1: Quick.
0: 1940. 48.
2: I'll take that 4-11.
0: Clear 4-11, just run.
1: Quick.
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1: 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What's time lapse?
0: RP last saw the juvenile 30 minutes ago.
1: You're clear.
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0: 229. I have both the juveniles with me at this address. We're going to head to the address on the card.
1: 1955.

0: 89. That's going to be the northbound exit ramp at 36. It's going to be the southbound exit ramp at the 82.
1: Okay.

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0: Northbound 16, King Union Itinerary 2894, King Union Itinerary 2894.

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0: Dispatch Bethel, Medic 40.
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